0: Wanda's in the front row. You say
1: hey, I pointed to it. I introduced her early.
0: But you could, you're supposed to say, I want, even though it says Lionel Richie,
1: oh,
0: she's on the front row.
1: You're my lady.
2: Mass Network. Comedio Palo.